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1: Good evening.

traffic. 717 Victor Alpha is a air on its left base for

Dakota 3831 Quebec, about 10 miles to the west, inbound, full stop, we'll fly midfield, and decide which runway. Wind is missing, 31 Quebec, Battle County traffic.

Quebec, about 7 miles to the west. We'll fly over field and enter left downwind for one way 13. Tower County.

Quebec, about 4 miles to the west. Fly over field, enter left downwind for runway 13, full stop, Delaware County traffic.

Minnesota 3821 Quebec. Flying over field, crossing over, entering bus downwind 4 runway 13. Sarah Kelly.

The time is 9 p.m. Weather conditions clear. Temperature 90 degrees. K-A-3-J-I-J-R.

The time is 10 p.m. Weather conditions clear. Temperature 87 degrees.

0: WW4JET, was that you I heard? WW1SET.
1: There was. How we doing?
0: Hey, fine there, Matt. Had the wrong repeater there, my bad, so, yeah, well, actually pretty bored, but, other than that, coming or going?
1: A long 4-day trip, but today was troublesome with the weather up north, and it's caused a lot of interference to try to get the day done, if you know what I mean.
0: Okay, very good. 4 days, okay. Well, maybe you'll tell us where you were, but, yeah, well, sorry to hear the bumpy ride for you. I know that can get exciting, I guess. But, anyway, good to hear you in there, man. Haven't heard you in a while. Over to you, Goblin.
2: Thought I'd pull the headphones off and see who was in here. Hello, Matthew. I guess you're coming. That would mean coming back to God country. So hopefully traffic's not terrible. I wouldn't imagine it. 10:30 even going through Atlanta was good. And Sarge, haven't heard you on the radio in a couple days. Hope you're well. I'll pass it over to Matthew. Matthew got the truck back. And I have to say, Jock White did a fine job, and I told them they came highly recommended from a friend. They asked me what your name was, and they remembered you, and they remembered repairing your daughter's vehicle as well.
1: Good to hear you out there tonight. Well, good. That's good. And it drives straight down the road. It doesn't drive sideways. That's all a plus. I'm glad it worked out for you. I've heard good things and experienced good things with them. And my daughter's repair was troublesome for them because the insurance company was difficult. She got hit, and it wasn't serious, but she got hit, and the insurance company was difficult to work with. And they had a lot of trouble getting parts for her vehicle, but nonetheless, they came through just fine, and they did a great job. Tough 4 days, guys. Just a lot of weather the last 2 days. Serious weather too, and just putting a damper on things and making things difficult. But glad to be done. Thank you, Sarge. Good to hear you as well.
0: Oh, very good. Well, hopefully you got a nice, relaxing Labor Day weekend, planned for, getting an XYL, get shoes off and, let your hair down, so to speak. But, yeah, glass over there. Hopefully we're there. Let me go medicate this dog right quick. WW1, good to hear you in there, Matthew.
2: Right, Mike. Sarge, I was wondering if you got the Impala looked at and fixed. I guess when you get done medicating Dusty, you can let us know that. And Matthew, I'm assuming you were up in the Northeast because I saw they had several days of severe weather up there. Is that where you spent a lot of time?
1: Yeah, John, it started in D.C. yesterday. I had to do two round trips into Washington yesterday, and the second one got in, and kind of hoping to do a quick time and get out, but, you know, the weather really picked up speed and came through there. Pretty serious line of storms. So, you know, you have to wait for that to go through, and then, you know, you got to get rerouted. You're waiting on traffic management, get you a new routing out of there, and it just takes forever. It's just, I could leave there and get back on my own without any problem, yet I have to sit there and wait and wait and wait, you know. And then today it was New York. This morning early was troublesome. And to come back down to Cincinnati, went up to Detroit. And then Detroit, wicked line of weather, you know, came through and messed everything up this evening. And the ramp, of course, closed, and there was tornado warnings and things like that. And it seems like all the ramp went home after that. They didn't, after the ramp opened up, couldn't find anybody to get the airplanes loaded up. That was terrible.
3: Nothing. It was just that you guys perfectly doubled there, and I'm guessing you're coming in on AllStar or EchoLink potentially, that's why I was able to make both of you out at the same time. That's all. Smoking, you can get turkey breast usually at Ingles if you had to, or a Publix, they're always good. You gotta be careful with the temperature though. Want to do it nice and slow and take it off a couple degrees early, you know, so it doesn't get too high in temperature and it comes off juicy that way.
2: A lot of turkey breast, I got that down pat. Can you hit the Mount Mitchell repeater from your house, Matthew?
3: Some days, yes. Some days, no. I hear it all the time, pretty much all the time, and there's days I can get in it, yes. I think I get a little bit of trouble from because I'm too close to Caesar's head, I guess. That might shadow it a little bit, but I do get into it, though, on occasion.
2: I had it programmed in my TS-2000 the other night. I programmed a bunch of repeaters. I can get into it. I can have a conversation on it. I have the same issue with you. You know, there's a lot of mountains between me and Mount Mitchell, or you and Mount Mitchell. But I can definitely have a conversation on it. I wouldn't say it was great. And hello to you, Bob. Bob, by the way, I did a little bit of programming here earlier this evening. I cannot hit your DMR machine. I cannot hit your new DMR machine. If you hear the traffic in the background, that's the Mount Mitchell repeater. Go ahead there, Sarge. Pick it up. Sorry I doubled with you. K4WCO.
0: Liberty 3, folks, good to hear you in there, Bob, and as always, Matthew, and you as well, Gabo. Y'all carry on. Sorry for the double. 73, WW1, SDK.
4: I copied you a minute ago on that. Yeah, I didn't figure you was from up there, but around here it's just got pretty good footprint. So. Yeah, that was a perfect double a while ago. I can hear both of y'all equally, same volume, and y'all keyed up about the same time, and you unkeyed about 2 to 3 stations different.
3: W4JET, I don't know if we've talked before or not. I'm Mobile 85 North. I live just a few miles away from John up there. I'm just heading back from work. And over to you, John.
2: The repeater is connected to the KA3JIJ with via All-Star. But Bob's got a repeater up in Commerce. I don't know how far up the interstate you can carry it. I would think almost as far as the JIJ. But anyway, well, I'm glad you're home there, Matthew, and I was going to make another comment about Jock White earlier, but they were nice folks. I wasn't expecting it, but Tuesday they called me around lunchtime. They said, your truck is ready, and I was very happy because I'm not a good passenger. And I don't like to drive Lori's car. My standard joke with Lori's car is it's got more blind spots than than Helen Keller's house. So, yeah, I hate, and I didn't drive it once. And I'm not a good passenger either, so sitting there and keeping my mouth shut with stuff.
4: If I'm not mistaken, I believe that he's on my frequency. I've been getting a double beat for a while. I don't hear that unless I'm over on Ron's machine. But, I'm not sure exactly where you're at right now, but I'm Kilo Foxtrot 4 Delta off of Ember. I'm on the machine that you're talking on.
3: I'm in putting on the comms machine. I don't know, I have to, you have to tell me more about it, I'll program it in when I get a chance, but I'm being mobile right now, can't do it, and I don't have actually DMR in the, or digital in the mobile anyway, maybe one day, but not at this time. And John, yeah, they are, Jock, you know, it's, I like professionally run businesses, you know, because, they really stand out, and that is one professionally run shop right there.
2: I felt very comfortable, and they did a great job, and I'm very happy. Bob, go ahead and tell Matthew about your repeaters, but if you have a repeater in there and you have it labeled Commerce, that's probably one of Bob's repeaters. He's got a separate DMR repeater somewhere up in northeast Georgia. Go ahead, Bob.
4: Trying to get on Supermon here to see, because I didn't understand if he said he was talking on another machine or through an All-Star link, but I was getting a double beep, and that would indicate that he was on the 850 machine.
3: Just started getting a little noisy there, and I went down and dipped, and I didn't get all that. But I don't know if you have it in repeater book. That's what I usually use for reference. I actually have this in my All Star, in my Raspberry Pi at home, in my node, and I get on this one once in a while via that way from the house.
4: Okay. Yeah, I said I'm not exactly sure where you're at right now, but you're still getting in the machine good, but you may be getting on the fringes.
2: Say the same thing. You're a little choppy that time. Whereabouts are you up 85 there, Matt?
3: 162 mile marker. So I'm about 11 miles. No, about 17 miles from the state line, about 17 miles.
4: You say you're using a hotspot or a node from your house to get in back in the link in the main?
3: I'll use a node to get into this machine, that's the only one thing this way that I
4: then if you were able to switch over to the 310 machine, you'd be able to talk to John on that as well. But yeah, I knew when you was getting up about the 160, up there not far from the state line, that's about the fringe of my machine. But if you got a copy of it, I'll just step back out and let you and Gabbo take over. So have a good evening, Jeff Ford, EGN.
5: K-A-3-J-I-J-R.
2: I think what Matthew said, he's got a hotspot, an All-Star clear node at his house, but he's RF right now. Matthew, if you have the KA3JIJ machine, 145310, it's also linked in here. Swap over there, it's probably got just a little bit bigger footprint going up 85.

0: Yeah, I do, but you know, for some reason, my Daisu locks me out of that frequency, and I got to get back into programming and see why it is. I don't know why it is, but are you able to switch over to the 6 mile machine in a bit, the 41.8 ton?
1: I was just going to ask you the same thing if you wanted to go over to the 610 machine, but I would think N48W up on Sassafras would be a good choice. Tell me what you got programmed in. I just added a bunch of upstate repeaters, so I probably have some of them. Which one are you talking about?
0: Are you able to make the Long Mountain machines? Those work really well on Highway 11. 442-775, you have that one programmed in?
1: I have two Long Mountain repeaters. One of them doesn't come up here. Let me look real quick. Hold on.
0: I lose you here coming up. Otherwise, the Sassafras VHF machine is fine.
1: Right now, my marker was.
0: My marker going north.
1: 6 or 166?
0: 166.
1: Okay, you're just a few miles from state line then. Can you get into the 145290?
0: Look, 145290, is that Long Mountain? Is that what
1: you said? If not, we can go over to N48W. That thing's got a pretty good footprint, too.
0: Yeah, 145290, and then if not, go to the Sassafras VHF machine, if you could. WW4JT.
1: 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Bob, can you hit that from your location?
2: 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Anyway, y'all have a good night. It's good talking to y'all. Nice to meet you as well, sir. KF4DGN here, 73.
1: Great. Let me see if I can hear Matthew. K4WCL.

0: time is 11 p.m. Weather condition clear. Temperature 85 degrees.
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1: Good evening.

just have a medevac helicopter 119er Alpha Echo is just south of 285 and I-20 on the east side, 2,000 feet northwestbound, landed, keep on a runoff at 11 meter traffic.

0: Warning. The time is 12 a.m. Weather conditions clear. Temperature 84 degrees. K-A-3-J-I-J-R.
1: Southeast, circle over here.

South Mike, 130 helicopter, approximately 5 miles to the southwest of Dilby, Northeast Georgia Hospital, approximately 1 mile north.

Good morning. The time is 1 a.m. Please have a 80 K A 3 J I J R.

The time is 2 a.m. Weather conditions clear. Temperature 80 degrees. K-A-3-J-I-J-R.

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1: Good morning.

12 currently 4.5 miles to the west of gradient down for Gray Landing. 1,900 lane in about 2.5 minutes.

traffic here, that 112 is currently 2 miles to the west of Grady, inbound for Grady, 1900, Atlantic 7-1.

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The time is 3 a.m. Weather conditions clear. Temperature 79 degrees. K-A-3-J-I-J-R.

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1: Good morning.

Time is 5 a.m. Weather conditions, mostly clear. Temperature 77 degrees. K-A-3-J-I-J-R.

0: to hear you. Hope you're doing well. Hey, I'm all right, but I'll be even better about 1:30 this afternoon. Kick off this 3-day weekend. Yeah, just can't get here quick enough.
1: Class or
0: or just relaxing, and you know, she said that Bubba was a little too fancy for her. She's never experienced that, so I knew she wasn't high maintenance after that, so it was all golden. Go ahead, Bill. KN4OTT.
1: Well, I'm probably getting that thing going there, but we can store it all in. Yeah, she did encourage me to buy that. It was for Astro Ball, and a copy of an 1860, so I still have it. It probably still works, but loaded her up again. Kind of retired now. So I'm going to pass it on to her.
2: Bill, I just got tickled a little bit. I was just thinking, yeah, mine would probably work again if I loaded her up, but I think we're talking about two different things. Go ahead, Max.

0: guys this morning is the knowledge I learned. The largest silver nugget ever found was about
1: 120
0: feet. Right. And he saw the pictures of it. I was done. That's what my mind is now. I wish I could go up there and see the whole thing coming out of it. But there's some leftovers. KJ4, FOB.
1: Let me tell you, I forgot. I was talking to my son who was working down at the airport. He was telling me a few weeks back, somebody loaded a Connex on the back of a truck, and they didn't tie it down, and they were going across the apron there between the concourses, and a jet fired up and blew the Connex off the back of the truck. Go ahead, man.
2: That's wild, man. Especially to get a nugget in one piece that way. You're right. This guy, there had to have been other ones around it. Similar size. There's no way just one of them pops up right there. That's pretty awesome, man. Close Connex. So, wow. I'm surprised that didn't make the news. Or I bet there's a video of it somewhere. All the cameras and surveillance around that place. That'd be a cool one to see. Go ahead, Bill.
0: I'd like to see that. They rest on some kind of neck, so you gotta have uplift and good heavens. Good thing they wasn't anybody close to the other side of that. Right through. Back to the ground.
1: Well, I think he said it's on one of those tilt-up records. So it just slides on. They didn't strap it down. And some of the stories I hear, things like that happen more often than we realize. They just don't seem to make the news. So, yeah, it just tells me that more exciting. There's been a few planes that have flipped wings and some other stuff that's happened out there that I've been told about that you wouldn't hear about otherwise. Go ahead, Doc.
2: You know, I bet there's some dull tools out there, I guess you could say. I can only imagine some of the mistakes that get made, some of the ground curves. But there was something else. I'm distracted, man. Rick, I got all these club members up here, man. I don't know what it is, but I've had to do more lane changes this morning than anything with 35-mile-an-hour club members. Maybe they're not wanting to go to work. They're already ready to start the weekend. They're not wanting to get there. But, yeah, there's more lane changing. And I think I have all week. KJ4 OTT, go ahead, Bill.
1: Holiday, that's one less day I can put up with it next week. Go ahead, Max.
2: I hadn't been tested so bad until today. You're like, here's another one. Might be afterburners on, but this old meter. But yeah, yesterday I had to drive the truck. There was a woman was donating a vehicle to us, but she needed a ride back to her house. She didn't have any other way, and I was like, well, I'll take you home. It's fine. They donated us a new car. A really nice lady, was cool. She put both of our kids through college with that car, and it was wore out. And she's like, my kids went through the school there, not my program, but that's how she knew about us, because the kids are going through there. And now they were all the way through college, one graduated North Tech. She wanted to give back and gave us the car, so that was kind of cool. That was all in the truck. But yeah, that radio and that thing, man, I'll tell you, it's no fun. That little teeny tiny speaker and the receive not being so good. I don't know. That's why I was out of here yesterday. KS4OCG, go ahead, Bill.
3: Setup, but you know, so this compromise. But anyway, we'll make do.
2: KN4OGD, go ahead, Bill.
3: About 30 minutes. I said, give me a few minutes to holler at them. I just wanted to say I told you so several years ago. Max Franken, the 2 meter is a better machine. Y'all said, I'll never forget that morning. Y'all said, well, a 440 does so much better. That's where the coil is bad on it. And I had to get on here and be one of them I told you to say. So go ahead, Max.
2: Sometimes we need to hear it, right? We need to hear it. Yeah, we should give that one a shot next time in the truck or something. But yeah, but it warmed this one up. You know, if we weren't over here, it just warmed this one up. We're the rare group in the morning on 440. KN4OTC, go ahead, Bill.
0: Nice and clear, Mike. I'm not getting too deep. Great, also. We ought to maybe try a 2 meter here somewhere for late afternoon, so maybe we may make some contacts. Anyway, back to you. Hey, good morning, Lamar. Great to hear you.
1: I think we're the rare group on any repeater because when there's not anybody in here, I scan the local repeaters. I don't hear much going on this time of morning. But, yeah, we can do 2 meters. 2 meters works fine until it doesn't. We've gone back 2 meters from time to time and used them for a while and then migrated back. So, I'm not tied to anything. And, yeah, you. I might start throwing my call sign out in the afternoon. It's hard to hit some of the repeaters in the afternoon. Doesn't have the same program we do in the morning when it starts. Go ahead, Lamar.
3: K4LEM. Well, Rick, you kind of made the statement there. I'm taking Max's defense this morning, so I'm pretty sarcastic. George is laying in the driveway laughing at y'all. But you said until the 2 meter's not working. You know that machine's been working ever since they went out there and repaired the coils on it. So it's been good. And that's where everybody hangs out on 2 meters. It's very few people come over here. Go ahead, Max. K4LEM. Let me get George out of the driveway.
2: You better drag him over before he gets clipped by one of the school buses rolling through there, Lamar. But I agree. You know, he probably catch more folks on the 2 meter than he would in here. So definitely, I think that's where people tend to go land first. You know, especially if they get their first radio kind of thing. But we are the rare crew over here, the misfits, the weirdos, right over here on 440. But yeah, we should give it a try. We should alternate some. Keep them all warmed up. Show them all some love at 5:30 in the morning. Go ahead, Bill.
0: Well, as you know, you guys are apt to make you another deep route. I can't remember which one. But sometimes they crank up about 6:30 in the morning. Then there's another group on the walker. And sometimes they're wrapping it up at 4 a.m. So it's, if I wake up and can't go back to sleep, sometimes I'll turn on a scanner. And put back to you, Rick. KJ Gordon, FOE.
1: Yeah, well, we've done 2 meters. I'm not opposed to 2 meters. It just seems, I don't know what happened, but we came over here and it seemed to have good coverage considering I'm always going a different direction. This one seems to work. We hadn't had any occasion or reason to go back to a different machine. But if you want to try it next week, we can try 2 meters, see how that works. As long as we got somebody to talk to, that's all I care about. Go ahead, Lamar.
3: After 8 o'clock, Marvin's on there. Bill, if you want somebody to talk to, sometimes you get on at 7:30 if he's driving to Adams work. But he's usually on there, and I don't ever hear anybody else on there in the morning. Frank, he's got to where he's not on there anymore. Dr. Don, after he had his truck painted, didn't put his antenna back in it, so he don't get on. And I hear nobody on the 2 meter. I don't, you know. Well, it's not just necessarily this 12 repeater, but it's all over Atlanta, because I'm like Rick, I scan a lot. And I don't hear nobody on there. And I'm used to sitting out here sometimes, unless it's so hot I can't stand it, from about 3 to 4. And there's nobody on it. Any of the repeaters. I forgot what the one is in Gainesville. Now, they in the mornings, they'll be on there a little bit and talk, some of the older men. But that's about all I hear. Now, I'm going to go one more round with you and turn it over to Max, K4LAM.
4: Well, Lamar, I'm going to go with, it's a summertime lull. I agree, there's definitely a lot less traffic, even on our net, a lot less people checking into the net.

0: great Labor Day weekend. Who knows, maybe we'll catch you Monday or along on the home of pizza there. So I'll try to see what I can do to keep that one warmed up. But it was great to y'all talking to you guys this morning. Y'all have a great weekend. We'll look for you next week. 7-3 all around. I'll be clear on final. KN4OGT. Take it away, Bill.
1: 7-3 back. We'll talk to you next week. And I'm going to have to back out to see if my wife just got up and put the dogs out. So I have Danny Smith. I'll say 7-3. Great talk to you again tomorrow. Y'all, we'll look for you next week. I'll be clear on your final. KJ, FO, and clear.
2: All right, 73 Mac, 73 Bill. Good hearing you both this morning. Well, I know you're about to bail, so I'm gonna bail as well. Tell George good morning when he gets through laughing. Have a good day. Good talking to you. 73, KK4MEM, please.
3: Okay, man. Well, all kids aside, I've enjoyed cutting up with you this morning. But, Rick, if you in the afternoon, put your call out. Cause if I'm out here, you can stand the heat with the fan going. I'm out here, and I'd love to talk to you going home and riding with you a little bit. But y'all take care, and I'll talk to everybody later on. K4 LAMP.

a.m. Mostly cloudy temperature, 76 degrees. K-A-3-J-I-J-R.

0: 4 LAM. There's supposed to be nobody up this early but me.
1: Well, I usually don't, I'm not on the road early up here on the base this morning. Just having a cup of coffee before I get ready. We're going to head out of town today. Head up to the beach. I'm going there to your Lamar. It's been a while.
0: Yep, doing okay. I hope you are. Which way y'all going? South or east toward the beach?
1: Well, I guess we're going to be going towards Alabama. We're going to go towards, I guess we're going to be kind of going south and a little west. Is that right?
0: Down in that direction. My brother left out going down there yesterday. They reserve a campsite down there every year somewhere. I don't know where.

0: They go down there and stay in their camp all the way through, and come back on Wednesday of this coming week. Congratulations on the anniversary coming up. I remember last year when you was talking about that. I can't believe it's been a year already.
1: I know, man. I'm wise, but yeah, we're gonna go out there and relax. We got some bad news about her father. So he's battling cancer now. We're gonna have to start facing some of that. So anyway, such is life. Always something around the corner you never think of. So. But we got some good things happening this later this week. We do have an oncology appointment next week we'll have to do. But then my mother's birthday is coming up next weekend, and she plans to come down, and we're all going to go see a baseball game together with her. So we've got some things to look forward to as well.
0: Great. That's great. Well, I'm going to tell you right now, he's going to be in my prayers. You know, I've battled cancer now since 1995, and I'm still battling it. So he will definitely be in my prayers. And, what kind is he got? Do you mind telling me over the radio?
1: No, I don't mind. Well, they haven't pinpointed it quite yet. Unfortunately, we think it's pretty advanced already, but I think they've pinpointed where it's coming out a lot in small bowels of the GI. They've also found some in the lungs, so it indicates spread some. So, not a good prognosis, but it doesn't mean that there's zero treatment, but he is 80 years old. So, there's a lot. We haven't had our consult yet with an oncology doctor. Anyway, well, he's in good spirits. He's got a lot of faith in some of that. He's really big in the church and stuff, so that's good. He's in good spirits. I don't think he's down about anything. It is what it is. We'll do what we got and everything like that. So, he's a character, and just, hopefully he gets feeling a little bit better anyway, regardless of what he's got to do. He's had a rough week.
0: Well, he's going to be in my prayers, I'll tell you that. I've already wrote him down here on my prayer list. And I will.

0: left turn 95. Orbit, they get 6 months to live at that time in 1995. I went and paid for my funeral, got everything organized and everything else. And you know, the good Lord just has kept me around all these years. I've said it's to aggravate people, so I do a good job of that. But his attitude, his strength, and everything, that will mean a lot. And sometimes, you know, God leads us here on this earth so we can be an example and just show people, hey, look, God's got me here for a reason. And it's for His glory and not ours.
1: That I had a conversation with him. Yeah, he's a character. He likes to aggravate, so you're right, you know. Keep on here a little bit longer to keep aggravating people, but now people say he does kind of poke people and aggravate them, but everybody knows that he can do it. And like I said, just even worst case scenario, there so far we just want to give him a good thought in life here, keep him comfortable and stuff like that. He's a little better. He got home, he got home Wednesday afternoon. He's been a little bit better, you know, being in the hospital, he don't feel good, so he's just excited to get out of there and get back to the restraints there. I think he'll be able to meet some oncologists and see where the hospitals are. We put him in there and tell my mother-in-law, you know. I said, nobody's going to go outside and dig a hole for him, you know. So let's see what's going on and just take it day by day. I got to tell people at work, you know, the best way to eat a cow is one bite at a time. So,
0: does he live low?
1: Thank you for WZZ. Yeah, he's right off Highway 11 in the over here in right there in Newton County, for his Seawall County subdivision on 30 Chase. It's really close to I-20 and Highway 11.
0: Going down through there. So I know exactly what you're talking about. Well, just remember this. Give him all your love. Don't worry about anything else. Get him through the hard times and be there for the good times and just give him all your love. That's what matters.
1: That's kind of where we're at. We'll just keep trucking along. But everybody's in good spirits. Keep a little bit better. It's just been a rough week for that. You know, that's sort of a slap in the face to get told that. So it's been tough for my wife and all that. But we're going to go out and make the best of it and kind of decompress for a little bit.
0: Good for y'all. Well, listen, I'm kind of running out of stuff to talk about or say. This has been kind of a shock to me hearing this, and I know what he's going through. And like I said, just shower him with your love. That's the main thing.
1: Oh, Lamar, I'm sorry, man. Maybe I didn't talk about that. I get it, man. It's, you know, I guess maybe I may think this is on my mind. But now we're in good spirits, man. Don't worry about that. Take care. I understand. You can take a break. I'm going to sit here and get my coffee. We can talk about something else. You can take a break there. Again, I'm sorry about that, man.
0: I needed it too. It brings reality back to me and, making me appreciate life even more. That's why I'm such an aggravating person. I love to tease people. I love to. And the bad part is I'm the type of person who can take teasing back, so I always enjoy that. But, that's what I love in life. It's just, you know, Marvin, when I go places, I love to sit and watch people. People is the most important thing in life, and

0: I enjoy going like down to a shopping center, sitting on the beach, just sitting and watching them go do their stuff and their things, and I get such a kick out of it, and especially the children that come along where I speak to them, they'll stop and look, well, why did that guy speak to me?
1: Yeah, they're probably like some crazy guy talking to me, but yeah, we like to do the same thing. That's what we're going to do. We're going to get on the beach, and I got me a 10 by 10 canopy. So we're going to set it up. I got my little speaker. We're going to sit out there and turn some music on, and we're just going to sit there and watch the waves, watch people walk by, maybe watch a seagull or something fly by, or whatever, you know. But it'll be nice, and we like to do that. We've done that many times before. We sit out there all day. We'll pack a lunch. No plans, no nothing. Sit there with the toes in the sand. We're looking forward to it. Like I said, it'll be good to have. And it's been a busy week at work, too. We've got so much going on in the office there. Just need a breather, you know?
0: Hey, buddy. Well, listen, I'm going to let you go. I've got a friend just walked up, and we'll talk for a few minutes, and I'll catch up with you later. If I don't, y'all have a good vacation. Get the wait time.
1: Yeah, man, appreciate it. You too. That's not George over there, Phoebe, is it?
0: No, it's Chris from next door. He's a good friend of mine. Over the years, me and him, the valuable friendship is kind of close. And, we don't see each other that much. He works all the time. Takes all the fun out of it. Well, you take care, and I'll catch up with you later. K4LA 73.
1: Yeah, man, 73 to both y'all. Y'all have a great day and enjoy your chat. We'll talk to you again. KK4W73.
2: Good morning. The time is 7 a.m. With conditions mostly cloudy. Temperature 75 degrees.

0: 4 LAM. Marvin, you still on? Yeah, I just, me and Christopher were standing here talking. He's changing jobs. He changed to a company that's going to, if you stay with them a year, they'll pay for a CDL license. So the kid's 18 now. No, he's not 20 now. So he's doing something to give him a little background and all. Well, he's got a car stopping right in front of my house. I don't know what's going on. But now they're backing up. Crazy. Well, you know, I'm just sitting here wondering, what have you been doing about your antennas and working HF? I know you at one time you was having trouble figuring out exactly what you wanted to do. Are you running the in-fed very much?
1: Oh yeah, that's all I run, the in-fed. And I got it set up. It works. SWR is good along the band. I think I got to do a little of the radio tuning with the antenna in the 80 meter band. But for the most part, 20 and 40 is spot on. I want a little 15 on it too, a digital mode anyway. But it does pretty good. I'd like to get it, the elevation up a little bit more. I think right now I kind of got it going out. I don't know how many feet, and it kind of drops off to the left. Yeah, but I'd like to try to get it to go straight out and float. And try to, but I was going to wait for the leaves and the foliage to actually fall down so I can tell what kind of limb I want to use, and I got to clean some of the brush out anyhow so I can walk back there at the edge of the wood line. So, I don't know, I may make some adjustments with it here in the fall when the weather gets a little bit better, but for the most part, that antenna works fairly well. I haven't had any problems with it. I've talked all over, regional, and I think I made a contact to Australia a couple weeks ago.
0: Northern in Australia, ask the man, does he have a sheep farm? And does he have two children and his wife? I used to talk to a man down there in Australia occasionally all the time, and I really enjoyed it. But now, let me tell you something. You talk about tuning the antenna. If you could tune it with a tuner, I'd leave it alone. I wouldn't be cutting nothing off of it. Sometimes you get yourself in a mess by doing that.
1: I'm just going to use the tuner a little bit just for that bottom end of the band there, that 80 meter band. And it's not bad. I just, you know, use the tuner to help break a little bit more, make it easier on the radio. But now it actually performs as well, and I didn't spend a lot for the antenna. I bought it off Amazon, but it's been a good one. And I think it's only rated up to about 100 watts, so, you know, it's not the most fancy thing in the world. Like I said, it works. You know, and antennas don't have to be hugely expensive. So, I've had a good time with it. We'll kind of leave that be. I may just kind of get it, like I said, instead of having it jot off to the left, like in a V almost, I might want to try to see if I can just get it to go straight out and get a little bit more elevation on the last part of that element. I think about having but for the most part, I'm going to leave that alone. It's worked well. I've been pretty shocked with it.
0: Hey, I made all my OCF antennas. I used to have I bought 10. You had to buy at least 5, so I bought 10 Teroids. And I wrapped all my own stuff and built my antennas. And this antenna, I've got one that I carry in the field all the time. It's in my camper, and then I got another one that's here at the house that's up. And man, I talk everywhere on that. I don't even use my vertical anymore.
1: In fact, I haven't used my VHF, UHF antenna that I have outside. I've been using the one that that's what I'm on right now, the one that's in the attic. It seems to hit the repeater quite well, and I don't have to worry about disconnecting anything either when we have storms and stuff come around. So, but I thought about, you know, getting a vertical HF, but I just don't want to deal with it right now. What I really like to do is to get a small tower. I'd like to get this antenna that I got up, you know, here for UHF, VHF, to be up like 40 feet if I could, but I'm going to need some more materials and stuff. I don't know, just I got other things I'm trying to do, and thinking about actually getting me a mobile HF rig set up, like something for emergency communication, something like that, just some kind of project, you know. And also something in the field day, if I get the field day one day.
0: You know what they field day from? So I'm going to get on. Don't engage you nothing. Come out there and enjoy it. You know, help with antennas, stuff like that. Get out there and enjoy yourself. What day a week here is not going to hurt you? Quit schedule and all this other stuff. All work and no play makes Marvin a dull boy.
1: What day is field day on? I don't remember. Tell me what it's on for whatever day.
0: Summer is the third weekend in June. First whole weekend. Third weekend. Winterfield Day, we go down to the deer property down there below you. It would take you 30 minutes to get there. And set up down there. And man, look, they have a really good time. They take tents, spend the night, have a campfire, good food. Very few people operate on the radio, so some of them at their dark will get over there, but most of the time it's friendship, socializing, and a lot of food.
1: Yeah, and I'll have to look into that. I'd like to build a mobile system, you know, have it like a GoBox, like a see-through app. Well, I don't want to say much about it. Drew's got a lot of really nice stuff, but just something that's easy to take around, something I can, you know, throw a battery on and operate for a few hours. Just something to have. One day, a simple antenna I was looking at, you know, I spoke to Mike earlier this week about the vertical antenna he built for the Faraday cloth and stuff. I thought that was pretty cool and looked pretty easy to set up. You don't need a whole lot of room, you don't have to sling stuff up in the tree or anything like that. So that's kind of what I'm looking at, something to have fun with, you know, to play around with.
0: Yeah, I forgot to ask you a question. I think it's in March. It's about the last weekend in March, and that's Winterfield Day, if I'm not mistaken. But the problem with that is, well, it's not a problem, but the way I remember it, it's the last weekend of turkey season. So we're always down there. I didn't get to go last year. I was feeling so bad, but they went down, and I went down to visit some. But this year, I'm making plans to go down, put me up a tent, and stay overnight with them. Looking forward to it. That's a lot of fun. And I tell you what, your wife would probably enjoy getting out and camping like that, too.
1: Do a lot of arm twisting. I just might get you to tell her what she's going to do, you know. I actually talked about you on the net the other night. We had Frank actually had celebrated his wedding anniversary. I can't remember how many years it was. Anyway, everybody's congratulating him on his wedding anniversary. I said, Frank, you know, happy anniversary to you and your wife. And I said, you know, it's obvious that you did not take any advice that Lamar has to give. It's the reason why he's had a nice long marriage.

0: guys, down again, worried. I'm gonna tell you a funny story. Me and Frank, when I was able to get out, we used to, at Truman, we used to bum around a lot during the daytime. We'd go to gun stores and ride and stuff like that. And I used to always kid Frank that Judy would leave a $20 bill out there in the garage for me to take him away from the house for a couple of hours. But I told him, I said, if I keep more than 2 hours, I charge an extra 10. So we used to, he'd come out and he'd look down at a shelf and he'd say, well, there ain't no money out here. I said, well, I've already got it when I come in the house. So and we used to tease him a lot about that, me and Truman.
1: Yeah, I like hearing you guys cut up with one another. It's funny. It reminds me of something my buddy said. You know, I think I read something, you know, if you don't have a friend that kind of meant that you can make money every once in a while, you know, that's not an honest friendship. So that's good. It's funny. But yeah, I mean, I thought you said that. But some of the advice you told me to just, like you tell me to be a man and just go talk to my wife what I'm going to do by putting a 100-foot tower up.
0: I just now found her cell number, and I will give her a call and tell her that you said by George that she was going camping at the Winterfield Day, whether she liked it or not. So I'm gonna tell her you said that now, not me. I didn't even suggest.
2: Check it for COL.
1: And he's probably gonna tell her that I'm gonna sit back and let her put the antenna up too. I think it's N4COL. I probably got that wrong. I was laughing at a comment from Lamar there. But go ahead, KQ4WZNC.
2: I was laughing at you two goobers as well. KN4COL. Lamar, I just heard you out there, and I was getting dressed and getting ready to head over to Athens to a doctor's appointment. Just hadn't heard you in a while. I want to say a quick hello. So I won't keep you. You guys carry on. I'll just be listening in case something else is going to get up to us. Have a good day, fellas.
0: K4COL. K4LM. Who is this? My mind's not working.
2: Dave.
0: Hey, buddy. I'm so sorry. I knew you the voice and the call sign, but I couldn't put the name to it. Listen, you're not going to just get in here and sandbag. Now, you stay in here with me and Marvin. Because I'm going to tell you right now, Marvin will get you in trouble really fast. So be careful. You know, let me do this before we go any further. I'm going to put a disclaimer out. Anything you hear on this repeater, don't believe it. If you think you believe it, confirm it. But don't believe anything you hear. So over to you, Marvin.
1: Oh, yeah, that's been sort of motto on this here. Ever since I first talked to you, I just kind of like, I tune out. I mean, I hear it, and I listen to it, but I don't believe a word. But anyway, that's funny. Yeah, I tell you what, it's good to talk to you, Lamar. It's always funny to hear you kind of get me in trouble with my wife. But I guess I better go downstairs and make sure her phone don't ring or whatever. I think she kind of knows you, although she's only mentioned me once. But I hate to do this. I got to get going. We want to drive out of the driveway at 8 o'clock. And I've been sitting up here talking to you, Lamar, having a good time, having a phone meeting. It's almost 20 after 7. I got to get myself cleaned up and get everything packed up. So I'm going to have to get out of here. But when I get in the mobile, I might put my call sign out there and see if you're still out there, Lamar. Anyway, I'm going to go ahead and have to say 73 and sit with you guys. And we'll be out hopefully here in a little bit. Good morning to everybody, and we'll talk to you soon. Thank you for WZC.
0: Remember stuff, that's for all of us old people, so
3: I mean, you fit right in with it, so don't stay out there monitoring. Get in and interject something in it, because we can sure get some nonsense started. But I'm going to let you go, too, because I know you need to go. And I've enjoyed you coming in with us this morning. Don't make yourself a stranger, please. This is K4LM's clear, 73's to both of you.

1, I got 72. What do you have at Monroe?

excited to hear you in here this morning. If Phil, it was a counterproductive evening. I was stuck all day and I was stuck last night, so just spinning my wheels. anyway, well, I'm confident that one of these days I'm going to break through this this problem and I'll start moving forward again. Let's see, so, yeah, today's Friday. Typically, traffic is always better on Fridays. Our working theory is that a lot of people work on Friday, they get an earlier start to their weekend, and even if just 5 or 10% less people show up, it makes some traffic so much better. Excuse me, so we have, we're heading into work, we got stuff to do there, so, yeah, don't know if that'll get much of a weekend. I'm so far behind on this project that I've got to move this project forward. So, probably be forging ahead on that this weekend. I've got some things I've got to do outside as well, but that's probably what's going to happen. A lot of inside work, work, and don't know what we can do on the 3-day here. Let's see, what else? Yeah, things seem to be going all right at school there, and yeah, I don't know, we're just plodding along. So, it certainly has been hot. So, crazy thing, September and '97. Crazy numbers for September. But before you know it, we're going to suddenly wake up and it's going to be in the morning. Oh, and 2NKB over to you, W4KDA. Much nicer.

0: great weekend. Bill, maybe we'll catch you on, well, I'll catch you this afternoon, but David, have a great weekend, and look forward to catching you on Tuesday. I don't know, I've basically been Monday, even if I'm working. We'll probably catch you on Tuesday there. So, 7-3, and we'll listen for Bill's final there. It's UNKBW, 7-3, guys, W4KDA.
1: Karen and Emory, have a great day, and we will catch you later. And yeah, take Monday off. I like that idea. I think David suggested that once before. Great idea. Great idea. And David, yeah, the floor's level. Trust me. I'm a Kyle. Yeah, the floor's got to be level. Why haven't we don't want to put any more torpedoes in the water there, David. But David, I will listen to your pilot because I have got to get out and get some stuff done outside. We're after moles here this morning. Over to you, David, the KA4KKF and do it, KP.
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叫什么吧，黑猫。

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1: Barrow County 1, Gary Check 564. 13, Barrow County 1.

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0: traffic, Cherokee 602 and Whiskey is 9 West, 11:45 on my 31.
1: Barrow County, South 3, 5564. We are on the go from runway 13. We are departing the area to the south, Barrow County.

0: Copy. And then 100 in front of you. On the 4550 left downwind, leading 3 Cherokee.
1: Air traffic, Cherokee 602, northeast, left downwind, runway 310.

0: 8021 Whiskey is final, runway 31, touch and go, Vera.
1: Final for runway 31 on the arm.

0: morning. The time is 8 a.m. Weather conditions: mostly cloudy. Temperature 75 degrees. K-A-3-J-I-J-R.
1: Clear check, 534, going westbound, runway 31, departing to the northwest. Clear check.

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1: Barrow traffic check 6021 Whiskey is left base, runway 31, Barrow.
2: I'm checking your enjoyment. I really am, but you're not supposed to lose sleep over.
0: There's a paranormal program on this morning too, so I got involved in them and got to sitting there looking at the books. Read one of the articles, or read the article on that table we're looking at. And sent Stephen a couple of pictures out of it. He said, well, can you bring me that book right now? I said, when I finish with it.
2: That tickles me. That really does.
0: Let you know how much I was enjoying them, and I really, really appreciate you giving them to me. It means a lot to me.
2: Well, I'm glad, because that way they get a lot of use. I know you use them, and filter them, and then steam them, and probably a few other family members.

0: He's got all of his down there that I've given him in the past. He's still got them all. He's like, got them out there in the shop where Saul's at. He tinkers with stuff and does things like that. He's got all my cotton picking tools down there now, my sander, router, and everything else, so I don't have nothing here to really work with. Even start the project. Usually it's about 3 hours, sometimes maybe four working on it, and we wind up with a good pile of scrap wood. So that's why we don't do it that much.
1: Well, nonetheless, this reminds me of me and Joe. We built furniture for them for Joe and Nicole after they got married. We got a house. We made a couple of good pieces. One was a nice table they put in their hallway, next to the steps going upstairs. Another one, I forget that, where they may put it in the bedroom, I don't know. But we worked on those, and they turned out real nice.
0: Well, listen, I'm going to let you go. I think I'm fixing to go in the house. And I'll catch up with you later, but thanks again. I've really enjoyed it so far.
1: Well, I'm tickled you, Ben, enjoyed it. You got nine to go through, so that's only, what, 5 nights you're going to sleep. Anyway, you take care. And, yeah, I got a front yard cut yesterday. It got so hot, I gave up on the back. Put the thing up, and I figure I'll cut the back today. Take care, Lamar. Have a good one. And call if you need anything. JN4QJ.
0: Well, I appreciate it, and I enjoyed seeing you yesterday, too. You couldn't hear all that background noise just then, could you?
1: No, I didn't.
0: Oh, good. That was my sulfur inside saying, Lamar, come lay down.
1: Well, listen. Listen to your sulfur. Go lay down, get some rest. Wake up for all of that time you stayed up.
0: Yeah, I feel like I've been shot out of a cannon backwards this morning. So I see a nap in my very near future.
1: Keep talking like that, I'm going to have to go take me a nap.
0: Oh, Frank, you're getting very sleepy right now.
1: Well, I don't know, I slept pretty good through the night. Got up, right at 7, 10 after, something like that. And got me a cup of coffee sitting here, on the computer, taking care of a few things. I'll go eat me some breakfast here in a minute.
0: Yeah, that's a good idea. I think I'll fix me some toast or something. Go in there and lay down. Oh, by the way, keep Marvin's wife and her daddy in your prayers. And they just determined that he's got cancer. He won't go to the oncologist sometime towards the end of the week of this coming week. I think he said on Thursday or something like that. So just keep him in your prayers.
1: Oh, Lord, I sure will. Yep, they were planning on going to the beach this weekend. So I don't know if they're still going. Probably are, since they can't really do anything at this point.
0: Down and try to unwind and just get out on the beach. He's going to put them a tent up out there and go carry a little radio with him so they can listen to some music and tapes out there while they're sitting out there enjoying the beach coming in.
1: Well, that's good. I know me and Judy enjoyed it. In fact, we talked about going down this weekend to Tybee Island outside of Savannah, and then we decided against it. We, you know, just weren't really gung-ho about it.
0: Work is morning. I gave him a call to see what traffic was like, and he said traffic was real bad. He lives in Houston. He said it was real bad on 75 down through there. He works at a warehouse, and he was talking about how bad, not bad, but a lot of traffic is what he sees.
1: All of a sudden think, well, I need to get off here and try to go across three or four lanes to get in the line to get off the expressway.
0: Yeah, I know. I know what you're saying there. It's kind of funny if people would just drive like they were taught to drive, you know, drive speed limit up through these construction areas, use their blinkers, wait and be courteous themselves, they wouldn't have them accidents. They've already had one out here at Panola Road this morning, got everything locked down.
1: I know it. You know, they don't think. They're oblivious to everybody around them because they'll make lane changes and what have you. Don't use the blinker to let somebody know that's what their intentions are. You know, just common courtesy. People don't have it.
0: I was talking to a good friend of mine yesterday, Doyle Smith. He's the one that's got the shrimp boat fleet down there, and he's got five charter boats that he takes people out fishing on. And he was talking about his boat was already booked up 3 weeks ahead this year. And usually they'll wait about the day before, or a couple of days before the book. And he said his boat was already booked up for the whole weekend. I think it's 18 shrimp boats that he runs and five charter boats. But that's what he does. I went down, me and Merlene, before she passed away and got to see him. First time I've seen him since high school. We talked a lot, but, oh man, he had to have a big old bill for us. They boiled shrimp and everything. And, come to find out some of them was crawdads, and that kind of turned me off a little bit. I don't think I want to eat a crawdad.
1: Yeah, they laughed at me when I didn't eat anything. We had it somewhere. Of course, my son Joe, he ate them, him and his buddies. They said they ate them, and I thought, oh, how do y'all think that? But a lot of people like them. Can you afford to?
0: Up here. Now, the shrimp and stuff like that, I had no problem. But them crawdads, no thank you. I didn't touch any of them.
1: Yep, I'm the same way. I've caught my share of them up in the streets. And the streets up in the mountains. Where we used to start trout fishing a lot. And done that down a couple of years, my trout fishing down.
0: Boats is at right down there. He still lives. He's got a nice place up the river, about a half mile up the river. And it sits on pretty dry land up there. But that's where his fleet's at up there. And he's got a whole bunch of them. And I enjoyed going down to see him. I need to do that again now that I got more time to ride down and show up. But you have to be there early because they leave out before daylight.
1: Yeah, it's like that trip a couple of years ago, me and Joe Charter went out of Daytona Beach, or Daytona, and we had to be there before daylight. by the time we went through the pass, the lights, the sun was just starting to come up. So, yeah, they get early started.
0: Let me ask you a question. You don't have time, I understand, because we've made other plans. But you couldn't send me a few jokes this morning, could you?
1: Oh, I expect you can. I got to find them. What type do you want?
0: Well, at least one fact joke. Not a joke, but a fact. Tate loves him, and he was asking me this morning, did I have any? And I told him no, but I'd ask you if you'd send me some of that, but we wasn't going to get back in the habit of doing it every week. But I told him I'd ask you, and if you had some, I'd get them and give them to him this afternoon when he got out of school.
1: Yeah, I'll take care of it here in a little bit before I get out in the heat. Because after that, I've got a meeting this afternoon at 4. I've got to get all that done, get a shower before my meeting at 4. But yeah, I'll take care of it this morning.
0: Well now, if you don't have time to do it in the morning, don't worry about it. You know, today, tomorrow, it'll be fine. I'll just let him know that you're looking him up some. But he was talking about this morning on the phone. He was hilarious. He said, all I've got is sausage jokes. Because he was eating breakfast. Oh, they were so corny, I couldn't even stand them. I think he's waking them up as a kid.
1: That's funny.
0: Okay. Well, I would appreciate it if you have time. Anytime today or tomorrow is fine. I'll let you know they're on the way as soon as they get here. But I'm going to let you go. I'm going to go inside. That sun's coming over the trees here. And you better think about getting out early if you're going to get out.
1: Well, I can't. The backyard's wet because of the trees back there. And that's why it grows twice as fast as the front. We got the creek back there, had grass and wet going up to about 11 o'clock every morning.
0: Came out here at 2:30 this morning. It was 80 degrees on the garage temperature gauge. 80. I could not believe it. I had to turn the fan on.
1: Man, that's normal person to turn the fan on. Turn the fan off. Don't inside and don't the bed like they should.
0: Well, a normal person gets tired of sitting there reading it to it, of course, isn't it? Yeah, I'm getting a little brain fog right now. I'll talk to you. Appreciate it. K4 Elliott, please.
1: All right. Take care. K4 Elliott.

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1: 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We'll talk with you later. 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

Traffic 3528 Golf in Havoc.

Monroe traffic, Skyline 4468 November, and be entering a left downwind, runway 21, Monroe.

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1: Soldier 7, land 6, civilly crossed on the crosswalk, and the one area is north final call.

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1: Soldier 7, land 6, civilly classified, 100 West Broadway, and the 1 area to north, final call.

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1: Mostly cloudy temperature, 76 degrees.

0: Jorge Delta Alpha, 10 miles northwest, 4000, front runway 31, burn.
1: Traffic, Skyhawk 4393, Romeo, 8 miles north of the airport, entering runway, entering into 45 to downwind for runway 2826, Franklin.
2: Friday, September 4, this is the K4IO repeater.
3: Good morning.

0: traffic, Skyhawk 4393 Romeo, 5 miles west of the airport, coming in for a left 45 for runway 26, Franklin.
1: 3 miles south of the field, departing southbound call.
2: Tower traffic, 9148.Alpha, 7 miles northwest, going to do a 45 downwind, left downwind runway 21 far.
3: A3JIJR.

0: County Delta Alpha, 4.3 miles on northwest, 45 left downwind, we're calling 2 up on.
1: Runway 26, right.

0: saying about, you know, things like almost always people have some sort of identifiable as well.
1: And then when those that come in on the other side of the let's see what it is, All-Star, when they come through on the All-Star, it has a different courtesy cone. I don't know if you've noticed that. The JIJ machine has actually two cones. You know, high level. And then the but the Martin machine has just a I call that a squirrel's tail, you know. That way you know the machine dropped down, you know, it dropped. It's not transmitted anymore. Anyway, yeah, I'm just about to pull up over here at Wendy's. Here, give me a acquaintance. Yeah, so back to what you were talking about there, the can't play money if you don't work. Well, I mean, that makes sense. But anyway, maybe maybe things will straighten out soon for you, Jason. Maybe any disruptions, especially this day and time, the way things are.
2: About 10 miles out on the ILS 31, flying the bear feather.
0: Ron, their machine cleaned up. Bob's machine has just a single tone, I believe, and 310 has a two tone. And you can tell which one you're in on. It's awesome. So, yeah, I've never noticed that about the All-Star thing, but I've never noticed it. I'll pay attention to that next time. So, yeah, I don't know, it's kind of a strange deal. I'm not sure I can use the job, because I've been without any income for the last 2 years or so. So, anyway, what y'all got planned for this Labor Day weekend? Anything special? Being seen said, no, it's no stranger to me either, man. I forget all kinds of things. Just have an expression for it, too. You know, you start talking about something, then she stops. She said, the road ran out. but just turned the dirt all of a sudden. I thought she was retired as well. She got any plans of retiring anytime soon?
3: Sad way to look at it, but
1: through. I mean, it really is. You don't know how long you're going to live. If I live to be 100, I'm going to have to owe a bunch of money. I may owe a bunch of money whenever I die. So, just be the way it is. There's two lines there, you know, like, okay, I'm making this much money early, but whenever I get a certain age, if I would have waited to retire at full retirement age, those needles, those lines, they'll cross, and I'll be, you know, probably 80, maybe 78, or I don't know, I'd have to look back at it, but either way, it's no biggie. So, but I'm going to get that money while I can. We'll get it while it's there. May not be there 10 years from now, you never know. And I may not live to see retirement, Social Security. So, I'm just going to get it as early as I can. I don't see waiting until retirement, which I think is my age. We'll say it's 67. So that ain't it. 6 years from now. I'll grow it early. I'll grow it at 62. Ride that storm out and see how it goes. Well, Jason, I am here at Wendy's, and I am going to hopefully make this my final, but it's good to hear you in there. I don't know if you saw my post on the group. That old song, John Denver, Rocky Mountain High, that was for those that I know it's going to, let me reset. They're going to get me down the road whenever the dogs play and get beat. But anyway, it was 8732, and hey, always a pleasure to hear you in there. And you have a good day, and hopefully get that work situation straightened out. Line up for you. Just hang in there. And we'll catch you on Devil Up. www.sgtw4tmd. I'll bring your return.
0: Yeah, Roger. My financial advisor told me the exact same thing. He just said, go ahead and start collecting as soon as you can, because you never know how long it's going to last. They might decide to get it, next year, but you never know. Bird in the hand is worth two in the bush, that's right. The declining numbers over the advanced age, it just wasn't worth waiting. Those are months that I could be collecting on. What really kind of prompted me was that Medicare, they were charging me extra because of prior income. I was like, well, wait a minute, that was when I was working. I'm making zero right now. But they did take that off finally. But yeah, it's right. I mean, that's, used to be whenever you got a job, they would throw in, medical insurance and everything. And that's just beginning. Well, it's not that way anymore. It's not doggone expensive. Anyway, I'll keep you from your breakfast, but maybe next time we'll get a chance. We'll, let me know. Took care of the chickens while y'all were on vacation. So, anyway, well, enjoy your breakfast, pal. Always great talking with you. Here at Grunty. Y'all have a good one. Let me hear you. We'll catch you all down along. Thanks, everyone. Thanks. That's 4DMB.
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Bound for a 45 entry on the left downward 1 1 3 1 power left side.

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Alpha 3-1. Alpha 3-1. Alpha 3-1. Alpha 3-1. Alpha 3-1. Alpha 3-1. Alpha 3-1. Alpha 3-1. Alpha 3-1. Alpha 3-1. Alpha 3-1. Alpha 3-1. Alpha 3-1. Alpha 3-1. Alpha 3-1. Alpha 3-1. Alpha 3-1. Alpha 3-1. Alpha 3-1. Alpha 3-1. Alpha 3-1. Alpha 3-1. Alpha 3-1. Alpha 3-1. Alpha 3-1. Alpha 3-1. Alpha 3-1. Alpha 3-1. Alpha 3-1. Alpha 3-1. Alpha 3-1. Alpha 3-1. Alpha 3-1. Alpha 3-1. Alpha 3-1. Alpha 3-1. Alpha 3-1. Alpha 3-1. Alpha 3-1. Alpha 3-1.

Apple traffic to the southwest. Now 7.

Flight RV is on the downwind behind the tub, I believe. 35 number 2, full stop. Bounce traffic. Number 2, 3-5, full stop, mountain.

0: Covington traffic, Mooney 2155, Echo 5 miles southeast. We'll be flying over the field at 2,000 feet and then transitioning to left downwind runway 28, Covington.
1: Southwest, northbound.

north of the Koa around Covington West. Can you say your position one more time, please? Thank you much for that.

0: North and transferring to left downwind runway 28.
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0: Bob, and that's both of them. 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
0: It was so hot yesterday on that asphalt. They refilled all the asphalt over the church, and it's black, and it produces more heat than it ever did. I shall have food bank yesterday.
2: All right, well, y'all have a good day. I'll talk to you later, Terry. K4EOL.

Good morning. The time is 10 a.m. Weather conditions mostly cloudy. Temperature 79 degrees.

0: Tesla 4-0 over bus car 5 miles. This is west and down. The landing on runway 6.
1: I think I was signing you all day, but I'm not sure. KG4EOL. Got your DMR with you?
2: Yes, sir, I do.
1: I'll have to sign on. I'm over in Jefferson. I'll see if I can get through.

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0: I'm not picking it up in the car here on the AC well enough to understand everything. 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
1: Coming up out of that hole over there with the grass. I heard someone came over the top there. Okay. Game boy.
2: I'll talk to you later. Game 4 with.

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1: Okay, that has been 232.

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Traffic Cessna 8234 Uniform is 5 miles south of the field, maneuvering at 4000 Sparrow.

Flight pattern for runway 21, runway traffic.

Lima, Pampa. We are 2 miles east of the airfield. We'll be entering the 45 for left downwind runway 21 on road traffic.

0: I'm in 148 Delta Alpha, left downwind 3-1, barrel.
1: Papa, left base, runway 21, on Ota.
2: Well, let's see, right now I was about 5 miles out of 23 and I'm playing out going around. Going and get around and get set up.
3: 4 Delta Alpha, 35 Alpha, runway 31 barrel.

Seven 148 Delta Alpha, left base 3-1, barrel. 7 traffic on 157, stay on the outbound runway 12, making my traffic.

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1: Fairfield County traffic, Diamond 148 Delta Alpha, final 31, stop and go, Farrell. 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
2: Traffic number 15768, left cross, turn departure to the north, last call, number 15768,

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1: Alpha, turning to left, now into the white 31 barrel.

0: County traffic, Diamond 148 Delta Alpha, final 3-1, touch and go, Daryl.
1: Three four seven, same on the way 2-1, same pattern, on road traffic.

Final 3-1-0.

0: out of Cherokee 898 November, 5 mile final, 3-1, full stop, Broward County.
1: Eagle 1, about 2 miles south, Eagle 7, transitioning east, westbound, 4.8.

0: 1 break Delta Alpha, left crosswind 3-1, barrel.
1: Left downwind for 3-1, full stop. 1-1 Delta Alpha, turn into left crosswind on the way 0 barrel.

0: Alpha Papa on base, runway 21, Monroe traffic.
1: Traffic, Diamond 148, Delta Alpha, final 3-1, touch and go, barrel.
2: Covington, Citation 4, Juliet Alpha, departing the east, last call, Covington.
1: Turning left base, 200, number 2, Monroe.
3: Juliet Hotel is 415 to the north. Being on your left downwind from 314 south.

0: Alpha, turning left, final, 31 Bravo.
1: They're standing on the North Port Delta Alpha, is on the departure leg, runway 31, remaining the pattern there. Hey, 451 Julia Hotel, are you planning on crossing the crosswind?
2: No, I'm all close, over the exit of the runway.
1: Yeah, this is 148 Delta Alpha. We're off the departure leg right now, so we're kind of on a little bit of a collision course here.
2: Well, I don't see you, but I will go down a little bit for you. I got you.
1: County down to 148 Delta Alpha,
3: turning
1: left cross runway 31
3: Barrel. Federal County traffic down to 148 Delta Alpha, left cross wind 31 Barrel.
4: Sir, traffic down to 309 Delta Alpha is on 8 mile 45, left downwind 4

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1: One zero.

0: traffic, Experimental 1 Juliet Hotel, base to final, 3-1, full stop.
1: County traffic, Diamond 148 Delta Alpha, 3 miles to the north. We'll do a teardrop entry to the 45, entry to the left downwind 31. We'll overfly the field at 3,000 barrels.

0: about the CR Elmer. You know who that is.
1: Okay, I'm at the antique lot. Just got my little note here on my desk. So, I didn't know who that was ID'ing.
0: Hope you're doing well this morning.
1: But yeah, I haven't talked to him all week. Feel bad, we've been crazy. Someone said, hey, I'm going to sit down here at the antique ball and hold the radio and a transmitter this morning, so there's that. So things are, hopefully things will be looking up here this weekend.
0: Everybody's got their pockets full of money and they leave a lot of it with you this weekend.
1: I sure hope so. All right, I'm going to shut up. I'll be listening. Anything else is going on, I'll be around. Hopefully, we'll be from customers. I have a few already. Just got a little quiet, but we'll probably get a blast around lunchtime. KB2DPY, we're monitoring.

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1: Alpha, turning left, downwind, 310.

0: Delta Alpha on westbound 1-1-way through Romero.
1: 148 Delta Alpha, left base 3-1, barrel.
0: King Air 120, runway bumper 7 miles to the west, a little northwest, and we're going to plan to enter a right base for 2-1,

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1: King Air 120, Romeo Papa, we're about to turn a 2 mile right base for 21.
2: Seven and a half miles to southeast and down for a practice island.

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1: Break Delta Alpha, left crosswind 3-1, barrel.

0: out, but before my boot out, he's inbound for the practice pilot, runway 1, lower pressure on the white.
1: Turning left, downwind runway 0 0.

traffic, Diamond 148 Delta Alpha, left base, extended left base 3-1. We'll be stop and go. Barrel.

0: RV 141 Mike Alpha is going in. Morning clear to the north.
1: Carroll County traffic, Diamond 138 Delta Alpha, 2 mile final, 3-1. Stop and go.

0: County traffic, I'm in 148 South Alpha, left crosswind 3-1, Merrill.
1: Traffic moving 7878 Victor is left downwind runway 26.
2: Roger, 32115 is 11 miles to the west on F28. Full stop, 7-7.
0: Hale County traffic, 7-1 for 8 Delta Alpha, left downwind 3-1, Merrill.

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1: Five minutes out, we do it, runway 31 Merrill County.

Intercepted Mavic, RQ32115 is 5 mile final for RNAV 2A will be third hole to join downwind land. Left downwind land, 1-0.

0: Tower, Delta Alpha, on left crosswind, runway 0-0.
1: You should turn in about a 8 mile final for runway 310, okay.

0: 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Merrill.
1: Station gonna widen out or square off the turn final here for 31, about a 5 mile final. Merrill County.

0: Detroit Delta Alpha, short and final, 3-1. Barrel.
1: Barrel County Citation, turn in the 5-mile final, 3-1, Barrel County.
2: Portal down, but we're at the end of the letdown over the rail, and we're going to extend for the citation, Maryland.

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704 on my Bravo, 10 miles to the west. Going to be coming in and doing photography work just to the south and east of the airport at 2000 feet, Monroe.

0: Skyhawk 3, Nacka Beck, 6 miles to the east, inbound runway.
1: Barrel, 7 7 6 7 3 Delta, Delta, final, runway 31, barrel.

0: 4, Charlie, so about 10 miles to the north is on that runway, 3, 4, 5, 6.
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0: 8 mile final on the ILS 31. Touch and go to my train.
1: Northwest inbound for 21, going to be over 22,500. Doing a right gear drop to the left down to 21.
2: Traffic, Skyhawk 704, Mio Bravo. We're going to be on the east side of the airport at 2000 following a road that is under construction taking pictures, Monroe.

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1: To the east of the center line at 2,000 feet, we're going to be making S turn to the northeast Monroe.
0: 31 down.

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2: Train 244 on the 3 mile final, ILS 31, minor. Big net. Form is making that right here, drop to the left hand on 21 right now, 100 shots.

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0: the 593 Tanger 310 miles southeast of the field.
1: About 3.5 miles to the east of the airport, we'll be simulating an engine out lane.
2: 704 Romeo Bravo is to the northeast of the field now, still following this road. We're going to be at 2,000 feet doing the stock work.
3: KB2 DPY, K4 WCL.

0: 7 Delta Alpha is leaving the pattern to the north. Zero Getty.
1: Bus, good afternoon.
2: Good afternoon. The time is 12 p.m. Wind division clear. Temperature 92 degrees.
3: Short man with his eye on the clock. It has slipped over 2 days. About 5 seconds after he said that. Well, what's going on, RT out there? It's sitting here. Got the dual bander standing because HF is dead. And goofing around on the computer. I did just work a guy, Simplex, up on the camping on the Churahela Skyway. Super Bowl west of. West of Cherokee out there, somewhere it's at 5,100 feet. So I've got that going for me in the logbook today. How's your Friday, dude? Happy Friday, John.
1: Yeah, happy Friday of the Labor Day.

0: a long weekend, which means nothing to you or I anymore. Every Monday is Labor Day now, but not doing much. I hadn't even been up maybe an hour and a half. I was snoozing good. The dog came in, excuse me. The dog came in and harangued me, like, "Get up, you lazy bum." So I got up, coffee was waiting on me, and I was just chatting with some of the local hams up here while I walked the dog. Everybody's buzzing about Shelby. That's this weekend. And I don't know if you've looked at Signal yet this morning. If you haven't, you might want to. I posted something of interest to probably most of the people in the group. And not good news, one of our fellow ham radio members is in the hospital.
1: We appreciate it. We're out of here for
2: 110 to that plane in the left phase.
1: Just as you were mentioning that, and yes, that's wow. Get the summon the prayer warriors. That's not good. I don't always follow every post on that one every day because there's so many of them, but I do try and check in on it. So,
2: oh, dang it, man.
1: So you just, I'm not totally retired, Richard. I still have a little half of a part-time job that I do. And I do go in and do that in the mornings, at least in the summertime where it gets too hot. And I generally do it in the afternoons in the winter when it's warmer, because a brief bit of the duties is outside. So I try and adjust my duties there to the month of the year and time of day, etc. Got to remember, coffee was already ready. See, even Lori is up before that. This morning I did get up at, I just happened to get up at 6:20. I just woke up and looked at the clock and went, hey. Of course I had to get up and pee, you know, so there's no point in laying back down and trying to go to sleep, so I just stayed up. And I do have some folks to talk to on the bands kind of early-ish, so I just got my day started good.
0: I up and watched a bunch of old black and white TV. We were watching Lucy. I think it was about 3 o'clock when I went to bed. Lori was still up, and I beat her out of bed. I usually make the coffee the night before, set the timer. So it starts brewing about 9:30, and if I get up beforehand, I just hit the button. If I get up between 9:30 and 11:30, the coffee is sitting there waiting on me hot. And on those rare instances where I get up after 11:30, the coffee is made, but it's cold. You gotta zap it in the microwave. But, you know, I thought I'd catch Tony on here. Tony sent me a text saying he had 2 meters. You know, Tony does the antique mall once a month for his booth. And he said, "I'm on 2 meters, so I expected DPY to jump in here." So I don't know where he is, but I'm not gonna be in here too much longer. Like I said, I gotta go get cleaned up here. And I'm really excited there, Woody, because I picked my truck up Tuesday. And I get to drive my truck to town today. riding shotgun in my wife's car. So I will feel like a man all day today.
1: Your behalf, as always, volunteer to do.
0: Well, that's cool. All right, I'll be listening for Tony down on his portable station. Well, are you going to Shelby? I looked. I was reminded of them. They are this weekend, and I looked them up on the map. It looks pretty easy to get to because it's just right up 85 and get off on one road, and looks like you're just 10 minutes away from 85. But still, that's a long ways from here. And so I'm going to have to go with, you can't get there from here. But the map makes it look easier than it is, but it's a long way. So I've never been. It's a famous ham fest, but I don't really need to buy anything. Although, hey, there's an impressive radio out there. I was talking to a guy that has one yesterday. He's getting out all over the place. Do you ever come up with another vehicle where you just want to put a good 2-meter link in it? Yaesu has a thing out called a, I think it's 3185 RASP. It's 2-meter only, but it does 85 watts, and it has a preamp built into it on a push button on demand. And they're on sale right now. They're normally, they're wanting 300, but they're on sale for 230 everywhere. I guess that's a Yaesu mail out rebate, or it may be on the spot, I don't know, but yeah, all those goodies for 230. Anybody listening, that looks like a pretty good 2-meter mobile. Thing for that radio. Last thing in the world I need is another 2-meter radio. I picked up a used ID5100, my third one now. I've got one at home, I guess this is home now, but one incoming I use as a base radio. I've got one up here that I use as a base radio, and I picked up a third one from Chuck here recently, and I actually got it all programmed up the other day. Well, what I actually did was program the one in the shack here. It didn't have a lot of frequencies in it, so I loaded it up with a bunch of North Georgia frequencies. I loaded it up with a bunch of upstate South Carolina frequencies, and then wrote that to the memory card and stuck the memory card in the radio I got from Chuck, and yeah, 2 minutes later it was programmed. And been doing a little bit of research. I got a little 25 watt radio in my truck, and I took it out when I had to take it down to the body shop. But I'm not going to put that radio back in, but I was running it off the cigarette lighter plug, and 25 watts, I think it drew about 4 or 5 amps. But I was curious how much amperage that cigarette lighter plug would do. And I did a little research, and I did a little bit of checking on the research to make sure the answer that AI was giving me was correct. But you can draw 20 amps off that thing, and the radio only draws 10.5, and it is keyed on the accessory jack or whatever. So when I turn the power off in the truck, the radio goes off. So that's going to make putting that radio in the truck pretty easy. My only issue right now is I have a cigarette lighter plug that's got big binding posts on it, and it'll support that kind of current. But it is not here. It's back at the coming location. But I may get the rest of the stuff put in and put a radio back in my truck. Let me let it reset. Go get some eye bleach. If you got a visual on that, you don't want that to be a lasting memory. Hi. But have a good day, Woody. I'll catch up with you later, and I guess I can say it out over the radio, whoever's listening, because some people listening probably are not on our signal group, but most of y'all know Richard, KC4YMG, the yellow mud turtle. He is in the hospital right now. According to his wife, they think he had a stroke. That's all the info I have right now, but everybody pray for Richard. 73K4WCL.
3: Yeah, very good. Very good on all that, Richard. Well, yeah, absolutely. Thanks for passing that along. And recognizing your Tony contact you were looking for earlier, and I hear Mr. Bob with some chatter. Yeah, those power ports, John, I find them to be different vehicles, so you just have to see what your vehicle has. I've seen them both at 10 and 20 amp, either or, so you just have to check per vehicle. And, yeah, carry on from that, and hello, Tony. Hear your voice out there. I guess you're working down there today. John said you might be at your booth. So take one, pass it over to Bob. W2BBQ.
4: For the last little bit, you guys quick keys. So anyways, hello John, and I guess goodbye. And hello Bob, yeah, sitting here at the end. Been a little busy this morning, so things are going okay in our new booth. Come down and see us. Sorry to hear about Richard. Hopefully he'll be okay. KB2DPY, the group. Over to you, Bob.

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1: Is it just me, or I'm not hearing Bob? Bob, are you in there? I didn't hear him at all, Woody, so maybe he's on a different VFO, I don't know, but Tony, I always say hello to you. Your booth looks amazing. I was very impressed with it last night. I looked at it in detail. Lori liked it, so hopefully the new location will bring in lots of dineros for you this weekend. But I am going to bail. So, 7-3, everybody have a good holiday weekend. K4WCL.
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3: Evans Landing traffic, Skywagon 2906, left downwind T3, full stop, Evans Landing.
4: And it's been fairly busy this morning. Hopefully it'll stay with traffic, because with traffic comes sales. So I already had a couple items go out the door this morning, so hopefully it'll be plenty more. Everybody's invited, come and say hi. Check out our new digs, KB2DPY.
5: Tony, yeah, I did hear Bob. I don't always look over at the radio when I hear voices. I would expect to hear him on this frequency, so I didn't think about it, but the other VFO was on 667, so maybe he keyed up and said something on there. So, okay, and the, so your place is, where again? It's on the south side of Atlanta.
4: Under the antique mall, right off of Highway 9, off of 400, incoming.
5: That explains my confusion, because I've probably heard the name Lakewood before, but there's also a Lakewood area or road or something on the south side of Atlanta. But yeah, coming, okay. Well, yeah, that's closer to everybody. I still don't think I can get there from here. Well, I don't want to get there from here. Tony, sorry, but I'll... I'm just going to have to come see you at the house.
4: Saying that, I keep waiting for you. Got the porch light on. But, yeah. And you can get there here from there. You just come down 115 to 400. Get off exit 14. Hang a right. And on Highway 20, hang a left on 9. Come down a couple of miles, and we're on the left. So... anybody wants to come down and say hey.
5: Very close to a place we're unfortunately familiar with, and that the wife and I have gone to a few times. We like the car, and we got our Subaru and trunk collie there. Right there close by me. So that takes an hour and 40 minutes to get there from here. So it's, yeah, you can't get there from here, but we don't like it. That's a long way, an hour and 40 minutes. And I think we're going to go again because the wife is talking about it, getting another one. So we're going to start out there. You know, we're going to be a repeat customer, and we have used their service department. So for those things, we're expecting a good price offer on another new Subaru. But they're not taking any crap. Too old for this. They're going to make us a deal. We're going to say bye-bye, get up. just walk away and not come back.
2: Traffic down there, 673 Delta Alpha, turn right left face, runway 31, barrel.
4: Anyways, I had somebody walk up, so I got most of what you said. But we're here, you get ambitious. If not, like I say, you're welcome to come by the QTH, the home QTH. I got plenty of radios to see there as well. And a bunch of old ham gear and all kinds of stuff to boot.
2: Sarah County traffic down to 673 Delta, turn to final runway 31, barrel.
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7: Miles, final runway 10, Covington.
6: Bob. I was trying to tell Gabby I was hearing him on the 6-7 and the 310, but what it is, he's got the repeater that's down here for repair running, and it just happens to be coming across both of them here, so they should come across the 6-7.
3: Left downwind runway 31, 31.

7 uniform short final 23. That's over flight midfield at 1400 feet, 10 right, low left downwind, runway 31. We've got a 5-5 in sight, there we go.

0: Skywagon, show final 10, Covington.
1: Two editing, you know, we got it. 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

0: what one aerial you think today?
1: Warrior 2-5-5-2-4, main turn left,
2: 8-4-7-15, from left downwind, 3-1, we got 8-5-5 in sight, we're going to send our left downwind, 3-1, bro.
0: Okay, traffic 6021 Whiskey is about 7 miles to the west. We're going to enter 45 degrees to the left downwind for runway 31, remaining the pattern. We'll stop back to that. There, okay, traffic.
1: Extend to left base 31, barrel.

0: 5 miles to the west. We're going to enter 45 degrees left downwind. Runway 31, full stop, next back. Thank you for that. Fair catch up.
1: Go, go. 31, 31.

Okay. Captain, my name is Alexander. Contact. Drop window.

0: Whiskey is established on left downwind for runway 31, pulls up back to back, runway traffic.
1: Second, copy that, 855 Delta Alpha, cut traffic is back in the start, turning left downwind runway 31, runway traffic.

0: Sky Mix is here for Charlie Tango, 1 mile to park at 1,000. And you're flying in the same way.
1: 3,000, correct.

5,300 would be configuring in and of.

0: 321 Whiskey is turning final for runway 31. Starting final.
1: Air Canadian traffic, 7703 Charlie, thank you, ready to get checked.

0: final 3-1, you have traffic under the runway. Perfect.
1: Charlie Tango, 6 Seals, 7 South,

0: Alpha, turning left, Cochran, runway 31. We have that traffic sign on that one.
1: Oh, Richard, hey, sorry, I'm at Barrow.
0: Alright, go to 123.1.
1: What is that?

9-7-17, 55 Delta Alpha, can I extend our downwind for the plane on approach? Very nice.

0: one whiskey is left palm flip for runway 31, touch and go, American 7.
1: Runway 31,
0: touch and go, American traffic.

0: traffic. Got the center 3 Charlie Tango, 3 miles to the north, heading 36,000. We'll set up for the 45 degree left downwind for runway 31 in Barrow.
1: Alpha 5 miles west of the field, maneuvering to join the left downwind runway 31. Yeah.

0: 3145 and left down 1031, okay.
1: So, 5 miles to the northwest, descending through 4200. Still setting up for the 45 inch left downwind runway 310.
2: Right cross, forward stroke.
3: Second traffic, Cherokee 21 Whiskey is turning left 8 to runway 31. Touching hill, 37.

0: 4094, 10 miles to the northeast inbound.
1: Sarah, Kai, Dabba, 47 Alpha, left stage, runway 31, full stop airplane.
2: Miles out, 45 is left downwind, runway 31, 8 number 20.

myself out pretty far over my tree work pulled up everything. Traffic, check 2-1, Whiskey is left crosswind for runway 31. Sir, next shot. Traffic entering downwind in sight. We're just now turning downwind for runway 31. Starting traffic.

0: traffic down at 703 Charlie Caesar, on left eight, runway 31 there.
1: Traffic 4094, 5 miles to the northeast, inbound for runway 10, copy.
2: Starting traffic, Cherokee 21 with you, extending our left downwind for the traffic on mile, runway 31. Starting traffic.
0: Traffic down in the center of the final runway 31, full stop 0.

0: miles to the northeast, down for runway 107.
1: Dark Knight traffic, Cherokee 21 Whiskey is turning left main to runway 31. Dark Knight traffic.

0: 777-0 Mike, 5 mile final, runway 03 for stop Monroe.
1: Alpha, departure leg 31, departing to the west, 09.

afternoon. The time is 1 p.m. Weather conditions clear. Temperature 91 degrees. K-A-3-J-I-J-R. Hello.

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0: 7500, departing 15,000.
1: Okay, the traffic, Cherokee 21 Whiskey is turning left downwind for runway 31, remaining in the traffic pattern, starting the traffic.

9 miles to northwest, entering, Flagler entering left downwind for runway 08. Thank you.

0: we're going to park there to the north of that. Yep.
1: Is left main runway 31, heading to Maverick. Got a

5 miles, down 20,000.

0: Papa Alpha 7 to the south of the field, going to overfly midfield and join the left downwind for 10. Copy.
1: County Diamond 363 Delta Alpha is on a 7 mile 45 there, and your left downwind for 10.

Minus 50. Yeah, we'll be landing here in about 15 minutes, maybe 10 to 15 minutes. Coming in to pick up three passengers, and we're running slightly behind, so if we can have a fuel truck ready when we get there, we're going to take 100 gallons.

Step 5 miles to the north,

0: Dropping Navajo 05 to depart air runway 3. Going to be a eastbound departure, Monroe traffic.
1: Air 2409 to 4, left down.

0: Southwest, runway 31, starting to shuttle.
1: Monroe traffic, Moody 6797 uniform, it's RNAV 3, we're about 10 miles out, straight in for runway 3, Monroe.

Clear County Traffic, turn 21 Whiskey is left main to runway 31. Clear County Traffic.

0: to Alpha Echo, 10 miles to the northeast, planning on entering left downwind for runway 3.
1: Control. Moody 6797, uniform, 5 mile final on the RNAV 3, 5 miles straight in 3.
2: Control.

0: Silicon Valley, 6.5 miles to the southeast, Sandersfield 2000, transitioning to the northeast, Monroe traffic.
1: For 115.

0: Alpha Echo, 2.5 miles to the northeast, running on entering west downwind, runway 30.
1: To the west and down 31, there again.
0: Crosswind 31, though.

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1: 17 East, please get 3 on 80 SP, by chance.
0: I do.
1: Actually, I just don't see you, but
0: alright, cool.
1: The Alpha is on 5 mile 45, runway 31, Bear County.

I just recycled the transponder. Alpha Echo, sending left base, runway 3 to the coast.

0: Greg. This is Cherokee 602 on Whiskey. We're about 2 miles to the west. We are departing to the west. We did hear somebody coming in 45 degrees west hour, but we don't have anybody in sight. We're right by the dirt mountain. There, kind of traffic.
1: All right, we got you in sight. We're joining them in field west hour 31. Have a good flight.
0: Okay, no matter. Thank you.

0: Alpha Echo, deck count runway 3, parking area in the left crosswind, north.
1: Cessna 85 Golf Tango 11 to the west on RNAV 10, straight in, runway 10, competition.

0: 21, it's about 7.5 to the south. Part 2, we are northbound along the east corridor and we're heading up to Scott's Road. Metro.
1: Temperature 93 degrees. K-A-3-J-I-J-R.

0: 35 Golf Tango 3 to the west, good end, runway 10, Covington.
1: Coming up to Eastern Corridor, we are heading up to Central.

Fair County, down to 356 Delta Alphas on a 10 mile final, runway 23, traffic's closed. We'll break it off early and go in a low left down when runway 5, Fair County.

Frente, Skyhawk 161 Golf Tango. Gonna 12 miles to the west, to the northwest. I'm gonna join the left downwind for runway 03, Palmer.

Bexar County Diamond 356 Delta. Office on a 7 mile final runway 23 on the package approach. We're going to break it off early and join a low left downwind for runway 50.

0: 7 Delta Alpha, 5 miles to the south, got over fly the airport to a right to drop left down wind, runway 5, sir.
1: The cover, supply 85, Gulf, can't go, departing to the east, last call, cover 6.

0: 3 miles to the southeast, going to fly the airport at 3,000, do the right teardrop, left downwind, runway 5 there.
1: I am going to join the left downwind at a 45 for runway 03.
2: Delta Alpha's on a 3 mile final, runway 23. We're going to break off early, going to low left downwind, runway 5, Sarah.

0: Tango Tango on base, the left base, for runway 03. Monroe.
1: Alpha, okay, basically one, runway 5, 4-5, down.

Hello.

0: 7, RV 141, Mike Alpha, 10 miles to the northwest of the field, setting up 4A. Practice RNAV 1, Spring Circle 1.5, Wonder.
1: This is close to the frustration on which you want to drive.

0: Alpha is on 85 miles, clear to south, runway 13, we'll be circling runway 5, Lander.
1: Sir, can I stop at Diamond 14 Delta Alpha, turning left off and runway 13 Barrow.
0: 4, 20 to the southeast, on the right,
1: down one runway 5, Vera.

0: Alpha, turning left base, runway 5 Barrel.
1: Left downwind for runway 03.

0: afternoon. The time is 3 p.m. Weather conditions, clear. Temperature 98 degrees. K-A-3-J-I-J-R.
1: 27, helicopter 382 Alpha Mike, 6 miles northeast. Inbound landing 7-7 traffic.

0: 7, Diamond 148 Delta Alpha, turning left downwind runway 5, Sarah.
1: 342 Romeo Victor, we're over the field, about 5,000, we'll be circling down to land on runway 5, check it.
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0: midfield at 3,300. Send power off over the number for runway 5.
1: Bear Grand Shadow Lake Diamond 14 Delta Alpha, turning final runway 5, Bear.
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0: Victoria Delta Alpha, turning left crossing, one way, 5, go.
1: Runway 2, 5 miles west, runway 2, 6, 7.

0: Diamond 14 Delta Alpha, turning left base, runway 5, Barrow.
1: Midfield,
0: Diamond 14 Delta Alpha, turning final, runway 5, Barrow.

0: runway 03, climb the part of the pattern on the 45 on the left downwind. Departure to wind.
1: Turning 1 Boston, runway 5, air runway.
2: Southern traffic, left downwind,

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1: Left downwind for

Alpha, turning left Boston, runway 5.

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2: Five, four,

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1: Clear, traffic diamond 14 Delta Alpha, turning left base runway 5.

traffic, Lightfoot 142 to Alta Lima. I'm about 10 miles northwest from the field, inbound first stop, using entering 45 meters runway 13. So,

Lima, 7 miles northwest corner of the field, inbound. If anybody comes from me, which you're running the news.

November 5 or 7 Alpha Echo. This is 1 Foot Alpha Lima. You are my screen, but I cannot see you. Can you see me?

there's like a 1.2 Alpha Lima, four miles northwest from this field, 4 miles. Make a left, some coast to make a space. I will entering the left 45 entrance for 9125. So

afternoon, 1 foot Alpha Lima, 2 miles north west. Correction, 2 miles north east corner from the field. Entering left, crook wind, runway 13. That'll.

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0: 5 miles to the west, or sorry, to the east, going to be crossing overhead to join the downwind runway 5, Turkey.
1: Turkey, Savage, Director 2990, not west downwind, runway 10, cut

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The time is 4 p.m. Weather conditions clear. Temperature 99 degrees. K-A-3-J-I-J-R.

0: Four, that's four. 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
1: And mobile

0047 Victor, you need to go 5 miles to the southeast. You can also find the field left 3000 and minor road 2 and 0 left downwind 5.

traffic, route 10299, Archer, left base, runway 10, come. Great, Tango is 4 miles south, inbound for landing.

0: 9 Archer, final order 10,
1: there again, traffic cheers. 47 Victor Uniform, we're verifying the 3000 inbound 25 left, downwind 5 down.

0: about 2 minutes, we'll start up as 15,000 and below Monroe.
1: Archer, left downwind, runway 10, coming.
2: So, County Traffic 047, Big 3, 4 coal mines to the northwest, inbound 45, left downwind 5, go.
0: Four, left 8, 20.

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1: Archer, final runway 10, go, coming 10.

0: 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Final runway 10, touch and go, coming down.
1: Alpha 3 mile 45, left downwind, runway 5, airport.

73 Delta Alpha is 5 miles to the southeast. I'm planning to do a low post on runway 31 and circle to land runway 5. Okay.

Three Hill Falmouth,

0: Roger, I say it's runway 5, Cherokee County. 2 minutes out.
1: Traffic airbag 153 is 5 minutes down from Green. It's out to the southeast, 1800 CLM Metro.

traffic trooper 8 Bell 407 helicopter just north of the field at 4100 are going to be setting into the pattern for runway 3.

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The time is 5 p.m. Weather conditions clear. Temperature 99 degrees.

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0: try and make you out. I'm on a handheld. Can you say your call sign again?
1: AF4DTN, I am on a handheld because I heard somebody up in that very weak. I'm not sure who it was.
0: Linda, I'm on a handheld. This is Whiskey Echo 4, Lima Alpha Whiskey.
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1: Farrell County, Cherokee 1206 Tango, departing the area to the northwest, final call, Farrell.

temperature 98 degrees. 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

0: with you. How you doing there, Jordan? Happy Friday on a long, hopefully long Labor Day weekend.
1: Mine, and I'll go home and get ready, pack the bag, and head down to Hilton Head, I think, for a day or two and a half. Come back home Monday evening, and hopefully this huge project we have going at work will take care of itself.
2: K-A-3-J-I-J-R.
0: Oh yeah, isn't that the way it always works out? Not? Hopefully, I don't know if they're going to be working on the huge project over the weekend, but if they are, hopefully your expertise won't be needed. Are y'all driving down to Hilton Head tonight?
1: We're going to get up early in the morning and head out, and then probably come back late in the evening or afternoon. Monday, and then hopefully the piece of the puzzle left in the shop, mainly fabrication and modifications of the building utilities, but you know, I did this a shotgun approach without planning and or, you know, any kind of thought, and we already had this booked, so they're just going to be so well.
0: To be able to say no, I know you've worked your way up the ladder there pretty good. I would think you're in a position now, as many years as you've been there, that you can direct it from a remote location. But then again, not really fair to you being on vacation. I mean, you work hard. I should leave you alone. But I do. Matter of fact, Lori and I were talking about this at lunch. It seemed like every Friday before a three-day holiday weekend, I had two different customers that would lay something on my lap at 3:30 or 4 o'clock in the afternoon as I'm trying to wind it down. And, it was an emergency. I got to have this back before the end of the day or whatever. And you know that that's probably been sitting on their desk for a week, and then all of a sudden their emergency becomes your emergency. And, I don't miss that at all. So, anyway, if it happens, if they call you, don't answer the phone. And how's that silicone coating where you guys did the repairs on the TPO roof? Is that still holding?
1: That stuff is magic, man. That stuff works wonders, and we used a bunch more of it on a couple of other places, and keep that in the back pocket for any upcoming issues or prevention. We've done a good bit of that stuff, and it has been a lifesaver. Huge cost savings for sure, so really appreciate the heads up on that stuff.
0: That's what you get when you deal with a true professional in his profession, his craft, you know? You know, my biggest thing was, I think that all started out, you guys wanted to buy a heat gun, and being that we're the, they have a monopoly on those Leister hand welders and robot welders. I think that's how you asked me to begin with, but you know, it's not something you can't pick up and learn to weld correctly. But I figured you can train any monkey to paint a little bit more than paint that coating. But I just figured from a in-house perspective, that was a much better solution. And the silicone coatings out on the market are really good.
1: Sure, if I had the money to you know, cover insurance liabilities and all that kind of stuff. And that Bruce, a contractor, would be the way to go, man. Just strictly do that TPO stuff and move on your day. That stuff is, I mean, after you understand it and how to apply it and what all it is, it's like stupid easy. I mean, you know, he's like, I can reach out to you for that quote on the materials. Like, the materials, nothing. It's like $1,500 and we're going to come to we're going to use, they'll charge us like $15,000. I'm like, I'm in a wrong business.
0: Sheet membranes have definitely revolutionized the commercial roofing industry. You know, because back in, when I first started, that was 1983, commercial roofing was hot asphalt and inner plies of a fiberglass ply sheet. And it was a very messy, it was a very dangerous, you know, nowadays, all you need to have to be a roofer is a robot welder and a pair of scissors. I don't know if you'll be around for the next major re-roofing project, but if you re-roof that building again, you're going to have to, by code, you can only have two roofs on there, but you could tear off the old, existing TPO roof back down to the tar and gravel, and then again, put down your layer of insulation board. And then put another TPO roof, but you wouldn't be able to put another TPO roof on top of the existing TPO. But it's kind of weird. The coat is weird. You could coat the entire roof with silicone, and that's not considered a third roof. Go figure. And that's one of the reasons why these manufacturers, even the manufacturers that sell TPO, all of a sudden got in the silicone business, because, you know, they were losing a lot of business to people that were doing coating, so I guess if you can't beat them, you join them.
1: Oh, man. Do you guys got any plans for the weekend, or y'all just gonna be homebodies?
0: Mainly because we don't want to travel on the holiday weekend. I'll leave that to you working folks. You probably heard I got my truck back Tuesday, and we toyed around with the idea of going back to Cumming, because we have not been to Cumming in close to 2 months. That's by far the longest stretch that we've not gone back there. But I can't get Gabo in the backseat of Lori's car, so we just decided we were going to wait until we got the truck back. But, you know, I figured if we got the truck Tuesday, let's say we went home Wednesday, you know, probably by Saturday or Sunday, I'm going to want to come back up here. And I just didn't want to deal with traffic, so we're going to go do that next week. No, we're going to hang around. I'm having a Labor Day celebratory cocktail right now, and we're breaking tradition. Usually on the holiday weekend in the summer, I usually smoke something, And considering the fact that I had both pulled pork and brisket in the freezer, I picked up a turkey breast today, and we're going to smoke a turkey breast.
1: We're gentle you and, you know, try some of that out. It sounds pretty tasty. We'll be heading the opposite direction. Although I'm about to pull in here at the house and wonder what they're going to have in store for dinner this evening. I don't want to go somewhere and eat Friday night, or I'm hoping we just stay home. I don't feel like going anywhere.
2: K-A-3-J-I-J.
0: Well, being that you are the master griller of the house, yeah, you may walk in and see ingredients on the counter, and it'll be up to you to make it dinner.
1: Here, so we'll about to find out here in just a moment or two. So anyhow, since I'm pulling in, I guess I'm going to say 7-3. Appreciate the ride home. Good to talk to you as usual. Tell Miss Morris you said hello. 7-3 for now, Cable 4 LRW.
0: Hey, I'm glad you have a short commute, though. Don't mind riding home with you there. You probably know Matthew, one of my neighbors up here, WW4JET. And he got delayed yesterday coming out of Detroit or New York or wherever. And he was driving back from the airport about 11:30 last night. I picked him up just north of Cumming on this machine. Not north of Cumming, north of Commerce on this machine. And then he was starting to run out of string. And I said, hey, man, flip over to the repeater up on Sassafras Mountain. I said, I ain't going to ride with you for, you know, the whole way home. But I'll keep you company for a little bit. I talked to him all the way home last night. I talked to him for like an hour and 15 minutes, and I know he was happy because it was late. Probably a little sleepy. So, yeah, don't mind jumping in the cab with you. Jordan, safe travels to Hilton Head. You guys have fun, and don't worry about that project at work. Matter of fact, if you conveniently left your phone or forgot your phone at home, I will vouch for the story. K4WCL 7-3.

Sparrow County, Sierra's 347 Wind Papa, on extended straight in for runway 31.

I-J-R.

call out back to our traffic. November 1 to off Echo Zero, that helicopter operating about 4 miles east of the downtown, south of DJ, the bounce.

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1: Runway 3, but I'll let you guys fly by.
0: Much appreciated, because just do a low approach, we got you inside, and then we're heading to PDK. Thanks for the help.

traffic to I am Bonanza 4 and Anna 4 Juliet. We are at just 4 miles from the east. We are descending from 5,500. We will straight into Maui 31.

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0: final runway 31, taxi back.
1: I'm out of the

Skyhawk 845, we are inbound from the north at about 35 feet, about 8 miles south, and to a touch of

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1: Right, say 1128, touch go, 7.

Donald Trump.

5319 going downwind. Aircraft approaching. There we go. Emergency 319.

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1: Coach, 7-43.
2: 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Call back the runway 2. Thank you.

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Coast traffic is Tahoe 8-4-5-2, we are all final.

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1: Yeah, the 4391 is up. Let downwind, we're going to stop doing 20.

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Airport, the Unicom, this is the airport, 50 on the Central Area here. Clear 450 on Charlie, there's about 15 out, dropping 4, they have a rental, we can definitely bring it to you, that'd be awesome, and we'll quit carrying no services. Clear Matthew or Barr, this is Matthew.

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1: Hey, it's 153. We're just 1 minute out. We're gonna land and pull in, so it should be no problem.
2: Hey, if you need to refuel, I'm still 10 minutes out. I think you got time, and I can hold it on the tow road.
1: Alright, I appreciate it.
2: Yeah, man, I appreciate your help.
1: Like traffic, 75 miles northeast inbound, 7 lakes.

0: Okay, Keeley, come out there and check.
1: Sure, walking up to it, but I think it's just pasture for all I know.
0: But anyways, yeah, so there's all that land to choose from. They come back to the creek area to get some water and so forth. So, and it's just cool. It really is cool. You know, they just kind of trot along. They'll cut through they'll walk along the trail, and then they'll cut through the I guess the nimblewheel or the stilt grass or whatever on the area choose towards the creek. Spot there, so it really is kind of a whole like nature show, you know. It's like, you know, I did that a few times today. I just stopped and looked back there. I see a deer, and now I see a squirrel, and now I see another deer, two deer, three deer. You know, that's just cool. And I walked the trails at one point there, probably twice today, just to kind of just learn the land a little bit. And that was neat, you know. So overall, very satisfied with this home purchase and so forth. And couldn't ask for any better. And a good spot, too. I also patronize local businesses, Hushton Hardware. Actually, Sotheby's bought the business, you know, from Sotheby's from Lawrenceville. Bought the little hardware store there next to the Kroger there, or across from Kroger. And bought stuff there, and little knickknacks and hardware and so forth. And, yeah, really cool little group there, some guys that are working there, and, yeah, it's all right there. It's a good little spot we're in right there, so. Anyways, I'm passing by you right here on the 85 southbound, right by Super 120 right here, so, anyways, good deal. What was lunch brunch? What was the turnout for lunch brunch today?
1: Well, the turnout was small. It was just two couples, Todd and Kendra. And Todd is the one that always organizes it, but he doesn't get a very good turnout. But it was just Todd, Kendra, and myself and my wife, just the four of us, and Captain D's. Terry and Ruth would probably have been there, but they had their... the roof on their house replaced today, so they're getting a new roof.
0: Yeah, it is kind of is what it is, I guess, yeah. But sometimes, you know, it's amazing what extra attention will do to the maybe that. Yeah, I know it's kind of a small group there, but. Anyways, well, very good, very good. So I'm about to jump off here at 118. I got behind me a 10-foot trailer towing here, so it's unloaded, but it matters. A little extra weight behind me here, so we'll pass it on to you here for a final. Because we're almost home. I can see the back of the townhouse, actually, right there. Yep. Oh, man. It's something, Rod. I'll tell you what, you know, I haven't moved in seven, 8 years at this rate. It's a cool little feeling there. So anyways, pretty good little bit of change. So, with that, sir, let me pass back to you for a final there. We'll say 7-3 to you. Thanks for coming back to me on the repeater here. And we'll hopefully talk to you some more this weekend. And I got a whole weekend full of chock full of nuts, chock full of fun. There you go. We'll say 7-3 to you there, Raj. And pass back to you. That's okay, AK 4M level.
1: Okay, Alex, good deal. Glad you're everything's working out for you, and you're having a good time and enjoying your move. So, 73, understand completely with that trailer behind you. Would understand even if you didn't have the trailer behind you, but yeah, this is the intersection of 118 and
2: where we are.
1: And take care, 73, and we'll let you go. AK4AM from WV14. Have a good rest of the weekend.
0: You too, 73, AK4AM.

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Temperature 94 degrees. K-A-3-J-I-J-R.